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2: Sunday mornings were your favorite. I used to meet you down on Woods Creek Road. You did your hair up like you were famous.

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Your love I'm lost in. Your love I'm lost in. 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

0: 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It was almost love.
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1: 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So you screwed up, you're gonna be

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shot to the top, I've been out of shape, thinking out the box, I'm an astronaut. I blasted off the planet, rock to cause catastrophe, and it matters more because I had it. Now I had, I thought about wreaking havoc on an opposition, kind of shocking, they want it static with precision. I'm automatic, quarterback, I ain't talking second, pack it up, I don't panic, better.

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They say the holy water's watered down, and this town's lost its faith. Our colors will fade.

Norges non-stop musikkradiokanal. Sunday mornings were your favorite. I used to meet you down on Woods Creek Road. You did your hair up like you were famous.